What's the matter with you, boy? Hey, watch out, what's the matter with you, boy? Hey, watch out, what's the matter with you, boy? Hey, watch out, what's the matter with you, boy? Hey, watch out.

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1: 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I saw a shooting star and thought of you.

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